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You honestly think if I go put 100k on the table, my dog won't kill him. 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Got rich without a father figures, no drama, could have caught my spinning. It's not Cartier, I'm my honest, a Richard. Well, gone. 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She asked how I am, I said calm. She said I'm the man, I said innit. Posted up with my dog at yard. If you got a friend for my friend, then bring it. When I was broke, heart cold like December. But now I'm up, my step got a springin'.

considerate. This might be the one, yeah, I want, cause I know how they like to position it. My bros wanna mob on the stage, but I tell them boys not have some discipline. We don't even want what they giving us. Them shits don't even have no significance. They just wanna turn up with gang. They wanna turn up with the syndicate.

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